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Decatur's Country Home 95Q. It's me, Rachel D., bringing the night shift here on this Monday evening. It's the start of another brand new week. And no, today's national holiday's not going to tell you what you're having for dinner, but it's

Speaking of the coast, remember Five for Beach, you and me. That sunset, cliffs by the sea, and the night rolled in. And you still talk about that moon that I can't recall.

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0: John King with Get to Drinking here on Kidder's Country Home 95Q. Q Country, we already know I love and enjoy a good national holiday that tells me what I'm having for dinner. But there are plenty of other national holidays that deserve to be celebrated. For instance, today is National Do Something Nice Day, and I think everyone listening right now should go out and do something nice, whether that's for somebody else, themselves. You know, just, it doesn't cost anything to be nice to one another, okay? That is the lesson of the day. Hopefully you guys already knew that. You should, but just in case, y'all need a reminder, it is National Do Something Nice Day, so go out and be nice to people.
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13: 95Q weather. Warm days and cool nights. Really, that's the trend over the next couple of days. A mostly clear sky for the rest of the night. Temperatures falling back into the upper 40s. Sunshine rebounding nicely. Drier heats and cools a lot faster. We'll see highs in the upper 70s on Tuesday. A clear sky, mid-50s Tuesday night. Sunny low 80s on Wednesday. We'll see a lot of sunshine and stay in the low 80s again on Thursday. I'm meteorologist J.C. Foltz.

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Shay with Say So. Here on Kidder's Country Home, 95Q. Got a lot more country still coming your way this hour on the night shift. Still to come, Chris Young, Thomas Rhett, Jordan Davis, Luke Bryan, Brooks and Dunn, and more all coming up. But first, it's Jason Allen.

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you drunk. Here on Kidder's Country Home, 95Q. OQ Country, I am in full-on wedding planning mode, and, well, I got a question. Is it considered wedding crashing if it's an open invite on social media? Don't get me wrong, that's not the way I'm going about my own wedding, but if you want to know how a bunch of locals filled in for one family's wedding, keep it right here. I've got the full story coming up right after Bailey Zimmerman. Why?

0: Morning Kent with Empty Words here on Decatur's Country Home 95Q. Q Country, sometimes the greatest stories come out of unexpected tragedies. Okay, here's a feel-good story for you. A couple was getting married last week in Outer Banks, North Carolina, but due to the recent storms, the access to the highway to get into the area was completely cut off, meaning most of their family and friends couldn't even make it to the actual location. Well, instead of canceling the wedding, the couple decided to open the invitation to, well, any locals who were available to attend. And I kid you not, more than 400 people showed up to watch two complete strangers get hitched. And honestly, I love it. I hope it doesn't happen at my own wedding, but overall, such a great story. So happy for this couple. And ended up being one big party. So definitely check out the full story. It's up right now. 95Q on Facebook.
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5: weather. Warm days and cool nights. Really, that's the trend over the next couple of days. A mostly clear sky for the rest of the night. Temperatures falling back into the upper 40s. Sunshine rebounding nicely. Dry air heats and cools a lot faster. We'll see highs in the upper 70s on Tuesday. A clear sky, mid-50s Tuesday night. Sunny low 80s on Wednesday. We'll see a lot of sunshine and stay in the low 80s again on Thursday. I'm meteorologist J.C. Foltz.

Morgan Wallen with Justin Case here on Kidder's Country Home 95Q. We've got a long way to go here on the night shift this evening, and still plenty of country coming your way. Coming up this hour, we've got Luke Combs, Shaboozy, Kenny Chesney, Jordan Davis, Kane Brown, and more, all on its way right after Carrie Underwood with Blown Away.

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Tucker Wetmore with Brunette, here on Decatur's Country Home, 95Q. Now, whoever said chivalry was dead, well, they haven't checked out this new dating app. Apparently, there's a whole chivalry mode, and if you want to know what that means, keep it here. I've got the full story coming up right after Ella Langley with

0: Greenland James with Water at a Wedding here on Kidder's Country Home 95Q. Now, for all those people out there who think chivalry is dead nowadays, clearly y'all haven't checked the new dating app called Upward. It actually has its own feature called Chivalry Mode, and it's for women who don't want to make the first move, which is reasonable. I get it. It's kind of scary. I wouldn't like doing it either. However, there's also a marriage timeline feature, which lets you suggest a proposed wedding date, which I think is kind of crazy bonkers. Very fast forward and thinking there, but who knows? Maybe that's what folks are looking for nowadays. However, if you guys want to check out all the new features that Upward has to offer, definitely do so. Full story is up right now. 95Q on Facebook.
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12: 95Q, warm days and cool nights. Really, that's the trend over the next couple of days. A mostly clear sky for the rest of the night. Temperatures falling back into the upper 40s. Sunshine rebounding nicely. Dry air heats and cools a lot faster. We'll see highs in the upper 70s on Tuesday. A clear sky, mid-50s Tuesday night. Sunny low 80s on Wednesday. We'll see a lot of sunshine and stay in the low 80s again on Thursday. I'm meteorologist J.C. Foltz.

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Darius Rucker with Wagon Wheel, here on Decatur's Country Home, 95Q. Oh, Q Country, it makes my heart so happy to see that Dolly Parton is still breaking records till this day. If y'all want to know what record she now holds, keep it right here. I've got the full story coming up right after Jelly Roll.

0: out with all my exes here on Kidder's Country Home 95Q. Q Country, we already knew that Dolly Parton was going to leave a legacy on this world that is honestly truly unmatched. She is and was the queen of country, still holds true. And guess what? Her classic hit, Jolene, has officially surpassed 1 billion streams on Spotify, making it just the 20th country song ever to reach the milestone. And she set another record for it being now the oldest country song to join Spotify's Billion Streams Club, beating the previous record holder by 33 years. Folks, that's incredible. I love to see it, love to hear it, and I say we keep it going. Long live Dolly, folks. If you guys want to check out her full story, it is up right now. 95Q
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15: Warm days and cool nights. Really, that's the trend over the next couple of days. A mostly clear sky for the rest of the night. Temperatures falling back into the upper 40s. Sunshine rebounding nicely. Dry air heats and cools a lot faster. We'll see highs in the upper 70s on Tuesday. A clear sky, mid-50s Tuesday night. Sunny low 80s on Wednesday. We'll see a lot of sunshine and stay in the low 80s again on Thursday. I'm meteorologist J.C. Foltz.

0: Still Lefty with Boston, here on Kidder's Country Home 95Q. We're about to enter the final hour here this evening on the night shift, but before we do, we still have Zach Top, Luke Combs, Morgan Wallen, Dylan Scott, Russell Dickerson, Florida Georgia Line, and more, all on its way right after Luke Bryan. That's my kind of night.
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Shaboozy with a bar song. Here on Kidder's Country Home, 95Q. Q Country, it is my favorite time of year. Not just fall season, but also Feed the Farmers is back. And if y'all want to know where we're going to be at this week, keep it right here. I've got all the details.

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0: Hudson Westbrook with Painted You Pretty. Here on a Kidder's Country Home, 95Q. Guess what's back, back, back, back again, again, again. Feed the Farmers is back, folks. And I am so excited. I absolutely love this tradition. And tomorrow we will be out at ADM Grain and Nyanic. So stop on by, all you farmers, truck drivers, field workers. 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
9: weather. Warm days and cool nights. Really, that's the trend over the next couple of days. A mostly clear sky for the rest of the night. Temperatures falling back into the upper 40s. Sunshine rebounding nicely. Drier heats and cools a lot faster. We'll see highs in the upper 70s on Tuesday. A clear sky, mid-50s Tuesday night. Sunny low 80s on Wednesday. We'll see a lot of sunshine and stay in the low 80s again on Thursday. I'm meteorologist J.C. Foltz.

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That's it. That's a wrap. That's all, folks. Hope you're tuning back in tomorrow night right here on The Night Shift with me, Rachel D, from 7 to 12. And until then, you know where to find the best and the most country right here on 95Q. It's Chase Matthew and Darlin'. What?

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0: Well, I guess I need to find me a married Catholic girl. 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Married Catholics who attend service regularly. So I need to find one of those married Catholic girls that go to a church every week. I mean, I don't have to be Catholic, do I? Or married to her, do I? I mean, I don't know. That would really upset my wife if I did that.
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0: Stella Lefty with her boyfriend, Vincent Mason, and Something to Lose. Congratulations to Stella Lefty. She just set a record. Her song, Boston, hit the top spot, number one, on the media-based country air check chart, faster, a debut single faster than any other artist. Carrie Underwood's the only other woman to do it that fast. It's Jesus Take the Wheel for her. But Stella Lefty's Boston, up there at number one in 22 weeks.
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Certainly loving life with Ella Langley. My name is Penrod. Got the chicks on the way. Plus, we're going to do some Post Malone and Blake Shelton right now. You thirsty? Now, let's pour it.

0: Avengers Endgame, the Encore Edition, back at number one on the all-time global box office chart. It's now earned $2.9255 billion, pushing Avatar to number two, which is fine with me. I never liked Avatar. I don't know how it ever made it to number one like that. But I have not gone to see the Avengers Endgame Encore. I guess there's some new stuff in it. Not much. And I've yet to Google it because I want to go see it in the theater. But we're getting closer and closer to doomsday. I might just Google it and see what I missed.
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5: He's a ranch hand in a pinch, man. 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

0: Luke Bryan, Luke Combs, double duty there. It's Finders Keepers. My name is Penrod. Today is National Fruit at Work. It's also Coaches Day, Mad Hatter Day, Garlic Lovers Day. Do you love garlic? I do love garlic. Although my wife doesn't like when I have too much garlic because then I taste nasty. And it's National Orange Wine Day. I didn't even know that was a thing. Orange wine. It sounds disgusting.
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0: 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Speaking of words, Audible will soon let you use AI to talk to a book character. What? What does that mean? It means there's a character in the book. Say it's Twilight. I don't know. I don't even know the names of people in Twilight. Harry Potter. You want to talk to Harry. You can use AI to talk to Harry Potter. That's just weird. Don't you think? It's totally weird. I want to try it.
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0: Love to be that guy. I'd hate to be a guy named Braden Bell. Braden Bell was hired by the Portland Trail Blazers and fired on the same day. How does something like that happen? Well, your parents probably warned you. When you post something on social media, it's there forever. And that was the case with Braden here. Yeah, a series of inappropriate social media posts from when he was 15 came to light. And the Portland Trail Blazers really didn't take too kindly to it. So they axed him, hired and fired on the same day. He's 29, so almost 15 years ago. These posts came out, but yet they're still there, lingering. I would suggest, if you got anything out there, go clean up your social media.
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My wife is 4 foot ten, unless she's sleeping. Then she's 6 foot eight and a starfish. Yeah. It's weird how she transforms like that in the middle of the night. I wish, you know, I could get more sleep when I'm with her.

0: So check this out. Kentucky Fried Chicken, KFC. Are they, do they still go by Kentucky Fried Chicken? Or are we supposed to call them KFC right now? I'm not sure. But they are opening up an experimental location in McKinney, Texas, called Open House. They're trying to basically do a sit-down restaurant. The 3,400-square-foot restaurant sees 52 people, going to be open from 6 a.m. to midnight. And you can do everything, breakfast, lunch, and dinner there. What do you think about that? I mean, it might work for them. I can't tell you the last time I went to a KFC. Probably, it was probably when they had their wings, the good wings, because they don't have good wings anymore. When they had like little wings, like that actual were wings and they had spice to them, those are the best. Then they changed them and I stopped going there.
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Boy, coming up, I have the key to happiness, which I honestly have no idea how they come up with this, and because it doesn't make sense to me. I'm going to tell you about it, though, coming up in a few minutes. 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

0: Shaboozy and Cowgirl. What is the key to happiness? You're never going to believe this. I completely disagree with this, but it's a study that was done, and they investigated some researchers from where? Latvia? Yeah, Latvia. That's where they're from, Latvia. Basically, a study shows the more cats per person a country has, the happier the population is. Yeah. Cats. Who'd have thunk? I would have said, if somebody would have said, what pet makes the world happier? I'd say dogs. Dogs 100% make the world happier. But apparently not. It's cats. Never would have thought that.
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0: think is you're drunk from Riley Green. My name is Penrod. So I'm sorry, blondes. Brunettes are judged as more attractive and healthier looking, according to this new study out there. They basically strictly looked at hair color and how it can influence your skin and things like that, and how it contrasts against backgrounds. And, yep, there you have it. Brunettes, they're healthier and more attractive, which I'm going to have to agree with. And I say have to because my wife's a brunette.
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That's Kathy Chesney and Carry On. Hey, it's Justin Taylor. Thanks so much for getting up and starting off your Tuesday with us. Let's go. Let's get things started this morning with Luke Combs. Here's Rethink Some Things.

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0: That's new. It's coming from Jacob Hackworth. It's called What Took You So Long? As it's Justin, thanks so much for getting up and kicking off your morning with us. I don't know when these two things combined became a thing, Halloween and spicy. I've noticed that it's become a thing lately, and I'm seeing more and more of it, like this one from Dairy Queen. They've got a new Ghost Pepper Halloween dip, which I'm like, all right, I got to try that out. Because spicy and Halloween, apparently, they're a good combination. I'm on board with this.
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6: Good morning, I'm Jared White with Ag News headlines on Brownfield. House Ag Committee Chairman Glenn G.T. Thompson told farmers in northern Missouri late last week the U.S. House and Senate Ag Committees have been working out the details of the farm bill. Mark Zell was one of about 40 farmers in attendance.
7: Get that finished up without too many major changes to the House version.
6: Courtney Knupp, CEO of the United Soybean Board, says growing global demand continues to create opportunities for U.S. soybean exports, including soybean meal.
8: We've seen increased crushing capacity and we have more meal as a result.
6: Central Illinois farmer Derek Martin says he's over half done harvesting a disappointing 2026 corn crop.
9: If it's flat and black, not very good.
6: Statewide, USDA says 36% of the corn crop is harvested, while 31% of soybeans are harvested. Nationally, USDA says 23% of U.S. corn is harvested, while 25% of soybeans are harvested. I'm Jared White for Brownfield.
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0: Parker McCollumis, it's called Killing Mean. So when it comes to the most played out Halloween costumes, it says sexy anything. So the sexy nurse, the sexy whatever, they're like, that's played out. Then it was followed by the pirate, cowboys and cowgirls, Harley Quinn, hippies, minions, and Where's Waldo? There, everybody says that those are the most played out Halloween costumes.
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2: Well, good Tuesday morning to you, folks. 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

95Q, Decatur's country home with Luke Combs. How you doing? Welcome to Tuesday. Sunny, 77 today. Low 54 tonight. Tomorrow, sunny. High 84. We thank you so much for joining us.

0: 95Q, Decatur's country home. Kevin with you on this Tuesday. It's time to hold my beer. A woman in Minnesota kicked her 37-year-old son out of her house Monday. Well, he wouldn't stop drinking. I think there's an issue that he's still living at home, but hey, that's another story. Well, he got upset because they argued, so he went out in the driveway and laid down. Dared his mom to run over her. So what did she do? She ran over him. He survived, and she's facing charges now. And two idiots in England got into a minor accident this past Sunday, and one of them called the cops because they thought the other driver was drunk. Well, the police showed up and realized both of them were drunk, so they both got arrested. A perfect story for Hold My Beer. It is 95Q.
1: 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Organizers are accepting APO and FPO addresses and donations of items to be included in the care packages. They're also looking for monetary donations to help cover postage, which organizers say is now more than $34 a box in addition to the cost of the items in the packages. Donations can be dropped off at Grace Community Church, 901 North Main Street in Decatur, Monday through Thursday from 9 to 4. HSHS St. Mary's will have a pet blessing ceremony this Thursday in honor of the Feast of St. Francis of Assisi, the patron saint of animals. The blessing begins at 5:30 in the hospital's Cancer Care Healing Garden. All pets are welcome. 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
19: Good morning, everybody. Grab the shades. Maybe that sweatshirt or light jacket out the door. We can shed that, though, quickly by the afternoon. Look for a lot of sunshine today. Daytime highs climbing up into the upper 70s. Mostly clear overnight tonight. Lows drop down to 55. Sunny, warmer, 83 on Wednesday. A clear sky, 53 Wednesday night. Sunny in the upper 70s again on Thursday. I'm meteorologist J.C. Foltz. Have a great day.

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1: 95Q, Decatur's country home. Sunny, 77 today. Up to 84 in sunny skies tomorrow. Low 54 tonight. Thank you so much for joining me. My name's Kevin. And time for your Tuesday tidbits. You know, visit St. Pete Clearwater is hiring 3 people for a 10-day business trip worth 10 grand each. The roles? You'll be Chief Vibes Officer, Chief Flavor Explorer, and Chief Sunset Curator. 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Winners receive flights, lodging, VIP experiences, and are required to document and share their discoveries online. So there you go. Sounds pretty good. And firefighters in San Francisco spent 2 hours rescuing a man trapped in a garbage truck. The driver called 911 after hearing yelling from inside the truck. That's kind of a weird surprise. And a Navy reservist dug up a 6.03-carat yellow diamond at Arkansas's Crater of Diamonds State Park. That is a diamond. There you go. And those are your tidbits on this Tuesday. It is 95Q.
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5: Well, good morning once again, folks, and thanks a lot for joining us. This farm segment is brought to you by the Champaign County Farm Bureau. Strong farms, strong voices, stronger ag communities. Thanks to Champaign County Farm Bureau, we're talking about the big opportunities, if you will, and land use and infrastructure and the future of farming in regards to, the growth of these big data centers. Yeah, it seems to be springing up everywhere. Yeah, we've been listening in to a conversation had with Brent Nelson from Washington, D.C. He's an economist there, and he's talking a lot about the long-term implications of converting farmland, well-deserved, and the careful consideration, because those changes, they're going to be probably permanent.
6: And if we think about and look at what happened to land over the course of the years, since 1982, we've lost about 56 million acres of productive farmland. That's about the size of Kansas. And this matters because productive farmland, once it's taken out of production, is pretty permanent. It rarely goes back in. So it's really important that we think about this in terms of food security and the well-being of our communities.
5: Well, that is a very important message, if you will. Everybody's been talking about these data centers that are not just reshaping the rural landscapes. They also play an increasingly important role in modern agriculture and the broader economy. That's what some of them are calling them.
6: Data centers have become critical infrastructure. When we think about it, I used to have a flip phone back when, typing with my thumb, sending a text that I was probably getting charged for. Well, now I've got an iPhone in front of me. When I looked at the internet use, it was 630 gigabytes of data. That's a lot. Ag needs data too. A planter going across the field is using stored data to plant a seed, put fertilizer down, the exact amounts it's needed, exactly where it needs to be. And this leads to more production and more efficiency. This needs data storage.
5: Well, then it may very well be true. But along with that, a lot of people are saying that the farmers and local leaders will need to balance some of the economic development and the long-term future of agriculture production. Remember the comments that he made in regards to the amount of productive farmland taken out of business, if you will, from producing food. As since 1982, 56 million acres of productive farmland. And now even more with solar and now these data centers. Thanks a lot for joining us. And a special thanks to Champaign County Farm Bureau.
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0: 95 Q Decatur's country home, wishing you a happy Tuesday. Some things going on around your neck of the woods. Today's the day as 95 Q heading out to feed the farmers. We're talking farmers, truck drivers, field workers. We're doing it along with our friends from Macon County Farm Bureau, Refreshment Services Pepsi, Tim Young Country Financial, Scott State Bank, and Nextran Truck Centers. And we're just supplying some barbecue for the folks that do so much for us. Today's free lunch for those folks begin at 11:30 today at ADM Grain in Niantic. 11:30 today. Stop on by, get some barbecue lunch on us as we feed the farmers, truck drivers, field workers, and more. So pass along the info. Hope to see you there 11:30 today. Also want to remind you, got a live broadcast coming up this coming weekend. Join Trish out on the south side of Decatur at Plains Farm and Fleet. It's the opening of Toyland. She's going to be out there from 10 till noon with the folks from Farm and Fleet giving you all the info you need on the deals waiting for you in the aisles of Toyland. Swing on by this weekend. We'll remind you more as we get closer. But don't forget about Feed the Farmers today, 11:30 at ADM Grain in Niantic. 95Q.
1: Good morning once again, folks, here on this October the 6th. It's time to take a look at the overnight markets as it continues to trade electronically in the overnight trade. And first off, we kind of look back at the after the close yesterday, the crop progress report and the condition. Actually, on the corn side, Illinois increased the poor to very poor by 2%, up to 12%. And 58% good to excellent on the Illinois side of the line. Indiana, 10% poor to very poor, which is also down 2%. And then 61% good to excellent on the Indiana side of the line. Actually, the harvest results, the corn in the Illinois side is 36% harvested, and the five-year average of 30%. On the Indiana side of the line, 21% of the corn is harvested, versus the 23% five-year average. On the soybean side, they're really starting to cut beans now. Illinois is showing 31% harvested and 29% of the five-year average. Indiana, right about the same, 27% harvested and the five-year average of 28%. So, and the weather the next few days looks great for harvest. However, I want to say one more time, I'm going to be saying it a lot here almost every day, be awfully careful. We want you to finish your harvest in a safe way and be awfully careful on the roads as well. Let's take a look at the numbers from the Chicago Board of Trade as they continue to trade electronically. Green on the screen. December corn up 3.5 at $5.75. Good to see the 5 ahead of the corn market in December. March corn up 3.75 at 5.15¼. New crop November soybeans up 5.25, trading now at 12.86 in the overnight. January soybeans up 5.25 at 13.02¾. The December wheat contract is also trading higher in the overnight, currently up 7 cents at 6.99¼. The outside markets, they really kind of like what's going on. The Dow Jones is up 261 points, trading at 51,821 now. The dollar is down 13 1/3 points, and crude oil also is lower, down $2.08 a barrel at 87.35. It's been a while since it's been that low. Gold, on the other hand, down $10 an ounce at 41.18 an ounce. And December silver up 16.5 cents an ounce at 61.46. And that is a look at your ag check markets in the overnight as it continues to trade here on your Ag Check radio station, Ag Network. With that, thank you for joining us. Good morning.
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6: Good morning, everybody. Grab the shades. Maybe that sweatshirt or light jacket out the door. We can shed that, though, quickly by the afternoon. Look for a lot of sunshine today. Daytime highs climbing up into the upper 70s. Mostly clear overnight tonight. Lows drop down to 55. Sunny, warmer, 83 on Wednesday. A clear sky, 53 Wednesday night. Sunny in the upper 70s again on Thursday. I'm meteorologist J.C. Foltz. Have a great day.
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1: 95Q, let's talk a little food. Today is Noodle Day, Garlic Lovers Day, Orange Wine Day, and we're celebrating, well, an anniversary, a birthday, however you want to look at it. In 1893, cream of wheat was invented. And Buffalo Wild Wings has unveiled a limited-time Fright Feast menu available through November 9th. Highlights include Vampire Hunter wings tossed in new black garlic glaze, along with black garlic glazed cheese curds and the Vampirita cocktail. Papa Murphy's has brought back its seasonal Jacko Pizza through October 31st. And did you know bananas bred to resist browning could reach more supermarket shelves after passing a major regulatory review in the UK? Well, there you go. That's your food for thought, 95Q.

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9: All right, it's 95Q on your Tuesday. A few stories from Nashville. Performers for a televised Dolly Parton tribute concert have been announced. Carrie Underwood, Ella Langley, Lainey Wilson, and Brad Paisley lead a group of 20 performers for the two-hour event. CMA presents I Will Always Love You, a celebration of Dolly Parton, airs October 21st, and that's going to be around 8 o'clock. The live concert will air on ABC. Hardy has released Man in the Box, an almost 8-minute musical journey. It jumps between country, acoustic, singer, songwriter, territory, gospel, soul, grunge, and even heavy rock. And John Party canceled two of his recent weekend shows this past weekend on his Gambling Man tour. He unfortunately was pretty sick. He had to announce the cancellation heading into the weekend, and he could no longer perform in Macon, Georgia or Biloxi, Mississippi after admitting that he was very sick. So hopefully he's back on the mend. Luke Combs isn't ready to call it a night. He stretched his My Kind of Saturday Night tour into next year, adding 12 stadium shows across the U.S. and Canada. If you didn't get enough of him the first go around. Jordan Davis recently released a new song, What Do I Do If You Don't? Now, the Louisiana native continues to share new music with fans while writing and recording his next studio project, which is supposed to be out next year. And that's your Nitty Gritty from the Music City, 95Q.
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23: Good morning, everybody. Grab the shades. Maybe that sweatshirt or light jacket out the door. We can shed that, though, quickly by the afternoon. Look for a lot of sunshine today. Daytime highs climbing up into the upper 70s. Mostly clear overnight tonight. Lows drop down to 55. Sunny, warmer, 83 on Wednesday. A clear sky, 53 Wednesday night. Sunny in the upper 70s again on Thursday. I'm meteorologist J.C. Foltz. Have a great day.

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2: It is Decatur's Country Home 95Q. Welcome to Tuesday, October 6th, where we're looking at highs in the upper 70s, around 77. Sunny 54 tonight, high 84 with sunshine tomorrow. It is Prime Big Deal Days. They're going on today and tomorrow. Tonight's Mega Millions to help you shop, $345 million. Monday Night Football last night, the Atlanta Falcons topped the Saints, 45-24. Televangelist Jim Baker passed away at the age of 86. President Donald Trump signed an executive order late Monday aimed at bringing down near-record diesel prices by waiving restrictions on cheaper red-dyed diesel. The 2026 Nobel Prize in Physiology or Medicine has been awarded to three scientists for their work developing a technique to decode how the brain shapes memories, feelings, and behaviors. Boston has been named the best-smelling city in the U.S., followed by Washington, D.C. and San Francisco. Now, the factors were based on air quality, cleanliness, and green spaces. And Sarah Whitty, give her a shout out. She set a new North American and U.S. record with a 170-pound giant zucchini, which she named Secretariat. Yep, so big you could put a saddle on it and ride it for a while. And I'm so sorry I said that. Now, the Maine Pumpkin Growers Association confirmed the achievement on social media recently. Now, that's a big zucchini, 170 pounds. Wow. And that's your Back Road Buzz for this Tuesday, October 6th.
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6: 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Donations can be dropped off at Grace Community Church, 901 North Main Street in Decatur, Monday through Thursday from 9 to 4. HSHS St. Mary's will have a pet blessing ceremony this Thursday in honor of the Feast of St. Francis of Assisi, the patron saint of animals. The blessing begins at 5:30 in the hospital's Cancer Care Healing Garden. All pets are welcome. Owners should have their pets safely secured on a leash or in a carrier. 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

0: 95Q, Kevin with you on this Tuesday. How are you? Weird news time. Do you know a content creator surrendered to Philadelphia police last week after a viral video showed him hurling a cheesesteak at an employee inside Pat's King of Steaks? Now, the incident occurred in South Philly and triggered an assault investigation. Charges are pending, but in the footage he posted himself, the man claims he throws food at workers when dissatisfied. Well, that's not very nice at all, and yes, a total waste of food. Though I tell you what, I love steaks, so go ahead and throw a steak at my face and I'll eat it. And a burglar in Germany was caught because he couldn't run from his crime. He was literally caught with stuff. He broke into a fishing store, see? He lost his balance, and he fell onto a display of fish hooks. And yes, that sounds painful. The thief ended up with several fish hooks in his butt, and there was no doubt where he came from since price tags from the damaged store were still attached to them. One was so embedded in his butt, he needed hospital treatment to get it out. I guess that was the catch of the day, and that is your weird news for this Tuesday. It's 95Q.
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14: 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Good morning, everybody. Grab the shades. Maybe that sweatshirt or light jacket out the door. We can shed that, though, quickly by the afternoon. Look for a lot of sunshine today. Daytime highs climbing up into the upper 70s. Mostly clear overnight tonight. Lows drop down to 55. Sunny, warmer, 83 on Wednesday. A clear sky, 53 Wednesday night. Sunny in the upper 70s again on Thursday. I'm meteorologist J.C. Foltz. Have a great day.
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0: There's many assumptions I had about America before I came here, and I've come to learn that those were wrong. For one, I just assumed people spoke English here. It's far from it. It's not, you know what, it's not so much the language, so much as the pronunciation of words that throws me off. It's just what Americans have done with the language. You guys have just, wow, you've done something. You've put 22s on the English language. It's got rims that has pimped my language. That's what you've gone with, you know? I don't understand. I was chatting to this woman downtown the other day. She came up to me and she wanted me to see something. I don't know what, though. She was like, oh my God, look over there. I said, look over what? She's like, over there. Look at that her. And I said, her? She's like, no, her. There's two of them? I understand nothing. Even the small words, just the pronunciation. You know, small things that get you by. For instance, I pronounce the opposites of uncle as aunt. I say my aunt. Out here you say my aunt, which to me is an insect. Which made me look like an aunt when my friend told me his aunt died. And I was like, so what? There's tons of those out there.
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0: 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And today is the day for families who still need to complete school physicals, immunizations, or even lead testing. There are a couple of opportunities at the Macon County Health Department. One is today. The next one is the 13th of this month. Physicals will be available from 9 a.m. to 3 today. Immunizations and lead testing from 8:30 to 11:30 and 1 to 3:30. The Macon County Health Department will offer clinics, as I mentioned today, on the 13th at 1221 East Condon Street, right here in Decatur. It is 95Q. Decatur's country home. 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How do you repair a broken jack-o'-lantern?
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17: weather. Good morning, everybody. Grab the shades. Maybe that sweatshirt or light jacket out the door. We can shed that, though, quickly by the afternoon. Look for a lot of sunshine today. Daytime highs climbing up into the upper 70s. Mostly clear overnight tonight. Lows drop down to 55. Sunny, warmer, 83 on Wednesday. A clear sky, 53 Wednesday night. Sunny in the upper 70s again on Thursday. I'm meteorologist J.C. Foltz. Have a great day.

0: 95Q, Decatur's country home. Kevin with you. Time for our country cuts today. We're going to hear from Darius Rucker, and we're going to start out with Lady A's Charles Kelly. He unfortunately revealed recently that he has a rare form of blood cancer.
1: I had this couple random rib fractures that happened, which sparked, you know, my doctor into having me do several different blood tests. And one of the last blood tests we did, they found a blood cancer in there called multiple myeloma, and it's rare. And, you know, but I'm young. I feel healthy, and the treatments, I will say, have just come so far, even in the past 5 years, that, you know, even the life expectancy is just far exceeds what it used to be. And, I don't know. I feel really hopeful. I really do.
0: Of course, we all wish him the very, very best in this recoup and his fight against this. Darius Rucker up next as he's talking about, well, possibly retiring.
2: This is traveling. I still really love playing shows. I mean, that's really cool. But, like, the traveling is just awful. And I'm not getting any younger. And my, you know, it takes a toll on your body. And being married and getting married and all that stuff, and the kids are adults now, and they have their lives, and you want to go see them and be a part of that. And just in the last year or so, I really started going, man, I guess if I don't quit, I got to slow down. I just don't want to work like this.
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4: 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They're also looking for monetary donations to help cover postage, which organizers say is now more than $34 a box in addition to the cost of the items in the packages. Donations can be dropped off at Grace Community Church, 901 North Main Street in Decatur, Monday through Thursday from 9 to 4. HSHS St. Mary's will have a pet blessing ceremony this Thursday in honor of the Feast of St. Francis of Assisi, the patron saint of animals. The blessing begins at 5:30 in the hospital's Cancer Care Healing Garden. All pets are welcome. Owners should have their pets safely secured on a leash or in a carrier. 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

0: 95Q, how you doing? Kevin with you with a feel-good story. This is about a 37-year-old Lewisville, Texas barber. Discovered over $128,000 in cash sitting atop an ATM. Now, he was just attempting a routine withdrawal. I got to ask you, what would you do if you saw that much cash just sitting there? Well, I'm going to be honest with you. My first reaction is like, oh, my God, that could pay off so much of my debt right now. And then I'd realize that's not the right thing to do. Then I would look for a camera, and then I would do the right thing. I think that would be the cycle of events. But see, rather than keeping it, though, this gentleman handed over every single dollar to police. Lewisville Police Detective Gina Miller told CBS News, "I've never had a case like this before, ever." Investigation revealed a Brinks technician had served the Bank of America ATM and accidentally left the cash behind, along with a second bag containing 19 checks. Now, before calling 911, the barber brought the money to a nearby Chick-fil-A after a label on the bag suggested it belonged to the restaurant. Now, a manager there confirmed it wasn't theirs, prompting him to contact authorities. Whether he'll receive a reward remains unknown, but not only was he honest about this, so was the manager at the Chick-fil-A. There's so many things that could have gone south here that didn't, so that is awesome. Good karma is coming his way, that's for sure. And that is your feel-good story for this Tuesday on 95Q.
1: 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It's time for the opening market report each day provided by Hettinger Precision Ag. Hettinger Farm Precision Ag, serving ag communities in Illinois and Indiana. And we thank Hettinger Precision Ag for sponsoring this opening market report. And we're seeing a little bit of a trade higher in early action today. Updated the USDA progress pace of corn and soybean harvest is slower than normal, especially in the western Corn Belt. Although the seven-day precip maps appear to offer an open window for many in the Corn Belt, there wasn't any flash sales to report this morning, but harvest is behind schedule based on what the USDA came out and said after the close yesterday. President Trump opens the use of the tax-free dyed diesel for highway use. The order temporarily opens highway use of that tax-free dyed diesel, deferred the federal diesel tax on that fuel through the end of the year. No interest, no penalties. And that, by the way, there's only 28 days until Election Day. So a lot of that has to do with moving forward with that for sure. Let's take a look at the opening numbers now that they're open and trading. From the Chicago Board of Trade, green on the screen. December corn up 4.5 at 5.01 3/4. March corn up 4.25 at 5.15 3/4. And July corn up 4 at 5.26 3/4. New crop November soybeans up 11.25 at 12.92. January soybeans up 11 at 13.08 1/2. And March soybeans trading up 10.25. Trading now at 13.18 1/4 after the open bell. December wheat up 5.25, trading now at 6.97 3/4. The October meal unchanged at 3.45.90, and the oil is down 20 cents a pound at 68.75. October live cattle trading down 42.5 cents at 2.18.42. The Dease live cattle down 40 cents at 2.21.07. And the feeder cattle index up 80 cents at 3.35.42 in the October, no in light trade. November feeder cattle up $1.12 at $3.32.27. October lean hogs up 2.5 cents at $77.90. December lean hogs also now up 55 cents at $70.67. The Dow Jones up 180 points at 51.741. And crude oil down $1.40 at $88.06. 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

0: Well, guys, we are now less than a month away from the midterm elections. Yeah, the midterms will decide who takes the House, who takes the Senate, and whether or not you'll talk to your uncle on Thanksgiving. So,
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0: 95Q, good morning to you. Hope you're off to a good start. Sunny, 77 today, 84 tomorrow with sunshine. Low's going to dip into the low to mid-50s overnight tonight. Hello to you. My name's Kevin. Saw a couple of things here I'm going to throw your way. A study found turning off the TV, doing a crossword puzzle, and eating more fish could be the keys to a better memory. Now, what did I just say? I don't remember. I need some fish and a puzzle. And some other research here shows that letting in a little extra light throughout the day can make you more alert, help you avoid an afternoon energy slump as well. So kind of stick your head outside for a minute. You might be better. Now, have you heard of John Oliver? Well, he's repurchased for the third time Russell Crowe's famous jockstrap. And he paid 10 grand this time at an auction. Now, the undergarment worn by Crowe during the filming of the 2005's Cinderella Man, he has purchased twice before and then donated back, and it's raised more money and more money. He got it back, and it's just a jockstrap that's raising money for charity all over the land. Yes, that's right. And it's 95Q.
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17: Good morning, everybody. Grab the shades. Maybe that sweatshirt or light jacket out the door. We can shed that, though, quickly by the afternoon. Look for a lot of sunshine today. Daytime highs climbing up into the upper 70s. Mostly clear overnight tonight. Lows drop down to 55. Sunny, warmer, 83 on Wednesday. A clear sky, 53 Wednesday night. Sunny in the upper 70s again on Thursday. I'm meteorologist J.C. Foltz. Have a great day.

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0: 95Q, Decatur's country home, wishing you a happy Tuesday. Some things going on around your neck of the woods. 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We're talking farmers, truck drivers, field workers. We're doing it along with our friends from Macon County Farm Bureau, Refreshment Services Pepsi, Tim Young Country Financial, Scott State Bank, and Nextran Truck Centers. 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

0: 95Q, Decatur's country home. Kevin with you on this Tuesday. It's time to hold my beer. A woman in Minnesota kicked her 37-year-old son out of her house Monday. Well, he wouldn't stop drinking. I think there's an issue that he's still living at home, but hey, that's another story. Well, he got upset because they argued, so he went out in the driveway and laid down. Dared his mom to run over her. So what did she do? She ran over him. He survived, and she's facing charges now. And two idiots in England got into a minor accident this past Sunday, and one of them called the cops because they thought the other driver was drunk. Well, the police showed up and realized both of them were drunk, so they both got arrested. A perfect story for Hold My Beer. It is 95Q.
1: This is RJ Crace with your stories now, brought to you by Webster Cantrell Youth Advocacy. 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
2: Well, good morning, folks. Once again, on this Tuesday mid-morning, it's time to take another look at the Chicago Board of Trade numbers and update you on the action. It's still green on the screen. December corn is up 5.5 and trading at 5.02¾. March corn is up 5.5 at 5.17. And July corn up 5.25 at 5.28 even. New crop November soybeans up 12.25 at 12.93. January soybeans trading up 12 at 13.09½. And March soybeans up 11.25 at 13.19¼. December wheat up a nickel at 6.97¼. October meal up 20 cents at 3.45.90. And October oil down 20 cents a pound at 68.75. October live cattle up a dollar at 2.18.25 in very light trade. December live cattle up a dollar as well at 2.20.97 trading. October feeder cattle up $1.95 at 335.80. November feeder cattle up $2.40 at 332.52. October lean hogs down a nickel now at 77.80 in lighter trade. December lean hogs down 25 cents at 70.70 even. Dow Jones trading up 234 points, trading at 51,795. The dollar is down 24.78. Crude oil down $1.43 a barrel and trading at $88 even. Gold is down $10.50 an ounce at $41.18. December silver down 14 cents an ounce at $61.16. That is your market update during the mid-morning here on your Ag Check radio station. 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
7: Good morning, everybody. Grab the shades. Maybe that sweatshirt or light jacket out the door. We can shed that, though, quickly by the afternoon. Look for a lot of sunshine today. Daytime highs climbing up into the upper 70s. Mostly clear overnight tonight. Lows drop down to 55. Sunny, warmer, 83 on Wednesday. A clear sky, 53 Wednesday night. Sunny in the upper 70s again on Thursday. I'm meteorologist J.C. Foltz. Have a great day.
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0: Decatur's Country Home 95Q. I didn't come here to leave. Chris Young, who played the Devon in 2025. Hard to believe that was two seasons ago now. Coming up, Taylor Swift's song from Toy Story 5. That's out now on Disney Plus if you want to watch it. I haven't got to it yet. I don't know why. Also, a song you still love to hear from Keith Urban, Somebody Like You, and Hudson Westbrook, Painted You Pretty, is coming up. For 50 years, 95Q has been Decatur's country home, of course. And we've got a lot of memories packed into those 50 years, all kinds of albums around here. So what if we turn back the clock, back before streaming, before playlists, back when country sounded like country? Yeah, something from 95Q's past is coming back, baby. Stay tuned for details. That was the big tease, as we call it. Yeah. Weather, that's for sure, next.
1: 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Organizers are accepting APO and FPO addresses and donations of items to be included in the care packages. They're also looking for monetary donations to help cover postage, which organizers say is now more than $34 a box in addition to the cost of the items in the packages. Donations can be dropped off at Grace Community Church, 901 North Main Street in Decatur, Monday through Thursday from 9 to 4. HSHS St. Mary's will have a pet blessing ceremony this Thursday in honor of the Feast of St. Francis of Assisi, the patron saint of animals. The blessing begins at 5:30 in the hospital's Cancer Care Healing Garden. All pets are welcome. Owners should have their pets safely secured on a leash or in a carrier. For more stories, podcasts, and videos, visit nowdecatur.com.
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0: 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Sunshine today, another gorgeous day, 77 for the high. Clear tonight, low 54, not as cold as it was last night. Tomorrow, hump day Wednesday, more sunshine at 85.

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0: Decatur's Country Home, 95Q, Hudson Westbrook out of Texas. Painted you pretty. Scott can't paint a thing. I can't even draw a stick, man. I tried that. I'm not even kidding. It's terrible. No artistic talent. But it comes to music, that's my forte. We got more of it coming up for you. Served up with Ella Langley, Be Her, some Ashley Cook, Baby Blues, Old Dominion, and join Trish on the south side of Decatur, Blaine's Farm and Fleet, this Saturday for the opening of Toyland. It's here. She'll be out there from 10 till noon with Farm and Fleet, giving you all the info you need on the deals waiting for you in the aisles of Toyland there at Farm and Fleet, Blaine's Farm and Fleet. See you there, 10 to noon Saturday.
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4: 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I'm Jim Taylor on the RFD Radio Network. 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December corn opening 502 up 4.75. March corn up a nickel, 516.5. And May corn up 5.25, 523.75. November beans, 1289.5, up 8.75. January beans up 9, 1306.5. And March beans up 9. 1316.5. December Chicago wheat, 698 up 5.75. December KC wheat, 749.75 up 7.5. October meal unchanged, 345.90. October bean oil, 68.75, down 20 cents. Energy market, December Brent crude oil, down 234, 97.98. Opening numbers on this Tuesday, Jim Taylor, RFD Radio Network.
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Old Dominion, let's go back a little bit. Earlier song from them that you still love to hear, Snap Back.

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10: 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Sunny, 77. Clear tonight, low 54. And tomorrow, more sunshine for Wednesday. A little warmer, too, 85.
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0: Decatur's Country Home, 95Q. Parker McCollum, killing me. I talked about it before. I just love the lady singing at the end. That's awesome. Makes the whole song even better. It's a good one. Coming up, music from Jordan Davis, who played the Devin this past season. Also, one you could normally hear in the 90s High Noon Saloon, but we're going to do it a little early today. Boot Scootin' Boogie with Brooks and Dunn. Shaboozy's Cowgirl. 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Vendors, food trucks, carnival rides too. Demo Derby Saturday at 6. 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
0: 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Hope so. Clear tonight, low 54. Tomorrow, even better, sunny 85.

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1: Oh, so I just finished this fascinating book last night. 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

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I try to dance to that song. You still love to hear, but we've covered this. I can't dance no matter how I try, how hard I try too. Shaboozy Cowgirl.

0: Decatur's Country Home 95Q. Had a chance to meet Shaboozy at the state fair. He is a tall dude. I'm not short. And, well, he had boots on too, but he's got to be about 6'3", 6'4". There's his latest cowgirl coming up. Billy Currington, Nate Smith, and Tucker Wetmore. Ellis fella. I'm a little jealous. Who told you that? And I'm heading to Niantic, ADM Grain there for Feed the Farmers. We're going to tell you more about that a little before noon, but farmers, field workers, truck drivers, stop on by there from 11:30 till all the barbecue lunches are gone. We'll be right back.
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Decatur's Country Home, 95Q. Luke Bryan wrote that song when he was just a struggling songwriter trying to get a record deal of his own. Good Directions for Billy Currington that you still love to hear. Never a truer statement. World on Fire, Nate Smith.

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1: 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They continue really through the whole weekend. Sunny today, 77. Clear tonight, low 54. Little warmer tomorrow, but still sunny, 85.
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She thinks my tractor's sexy. Kenny Chesney. We're feeding the farmers ADM grain in Niantic until all the lunches are gone. Got to do this one too. Joe Diffie. John Deere Green. 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
0: We are. We're at ADM Grain in Nyanic until all the lunches are gone. Feeding the Farmers 2026. 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Got to meet the gentleman from there last week. I'm heading to see him again over there. He's helping out. The Gators Country Home, 95Q, also helping out, feeding the farmers as we always do. Today, ADM Grain in Nyanic until all the lunches are gone. And then Thursday, one more chance, Top Flight Grain in Emory. We're here until they're gone. Those lovely lunches, thanking all the farmers. My grandpa was a farmer, and my grandma always took lunches to him and the helpers, and very fond memories of that. Feed the farmers, ADM Grain, Nyanic, till they're gone, all those lunches. Thank you.
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0: 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Well, lots of sun the next few days. We know that. 77 today. Clear tonight, low 54. A little warmer at night than it was last night. Sunshine tomorrow for your Wednesday, and 85 degrees.

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Decatur's Country Home, 95Q. Definitely one of the biggest songs of all time, especially the 90s. 90s High Noon Saloon, Lone Star. Amazed. How about, let's do a legacy song, go back to 1980. Conway Twitty.

0: Yeah, Decatur's Country Home, 95Q. Conway Twitty, Harold Jenkins, but he picked his name off of a map, Conway, Arkansas, and Twitty, Texas. Love to lay you down.
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0: Another edition of Feed the Farmers, ADM Grain and Niantic till the lunches are gone. They go fast. I don't know where our status is, but we're here. And we'll be until they're gone. Thanks again to all our folks that contribute every year, especially the Macon County Farm Bureau, Mr. Stock out here all the time, dishing out the sandwiches to the lunches in the buckets that you can reuse that are great. Also, refreshment services, Pepsi, refreshing beverages. Tim Young, Country Financial. 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Scott, State Bank. And Next Tran Truck Centers, the gentleman out here too. Decatur's Country Home, 95Q, ADM Grain and Niantic. And then Thursday, mark your counter, Top Flake Grain and Emery. Again, 11:30. That start until they're all gone. Thank you, farmers. We'll be back with some more 90s High Noon Saloon. Billy Dean, Sawyer Brown, and some guy named Garth, too, in a minute.
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Decatur's Country Home 95Q, Billy Dean, only here for a little while. Sawyer Brown, they played the last Decatur Celebration, their final headline act in 2019. This is Sawyer Brown and the Dirt Road.

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12: 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Man, today, sunshine and just gorgeous, 77. Clear tonight, low down to 54. Tomorrow, Wednesday, more of that sun and the fun, up to 85.
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0: 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Well, you can head over to 95Q, nominate a teacher each month, one well-deserving teacher, which is all of them, but we got to pick one. 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Also in the prize package, stuff from Refreshment Services, Pepsi, a lot of goodies, a balloon bouquet from the party shop, a pound of coffee to get you caffeinated from Door 4 Marquee Beverage, a gift certificate to Dell's Popcorn Shop, also a 30-minute massage from Cloud 9, and more from local vendors and restaurants gets added all the time. 95Q.com for Teacher of the Month. Nominate somebody you know. Corey Kent, new song from him, Empty Words coming up, Old Dominion and Illinois' very own Bailey Zimmerman, Chevy Silverado when we come back. Oh,
1: 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Organizers are accepting APO and FPO addresses and donations of items to be included in the care packages. They're also looking for monetary donations to help cover postage, which organizers say is now more than $34 a box in addition to the cost of the items in the packages. Donations can be dropped off at Grace Community Church, 901 North Main Street in Decatur, Monday through Thursday from 9 to 4. HSHS St. Mary's will have a pet blessing ceremony this Thursday in honor of the Feast of St. Francis of Assisi, the patron saint of animals. The blessing begins at 5:30 in the hospital's Cancer Care Healing Garden. All pets are welcome. Owners should have their pets safely secured on a leash or in a carrier. For more stories, podcasts, and videos, visit nowdecatur.com.
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0: 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It's kind of a ditto forecast the next few days. The only thing that changes is the temperature. Lots of sun every day, 77 today. Clear tonight, low 54. Tomorrow, another nice sunny day, and 85.

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0: 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Empty Words, Corey Kent. Scott back here at the studio. Went out to Feed the Farmers today in Niantic, ADM Grain. Good time. Thank you all the farmers that stopped by. Just perfect harvest weather. And it's going to continue. Thank goodness. Need to get the harvest in. And want to thank all the sponsors for Feed the Farmers. 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Tim was out there helping out. Scott State Bank, Karen Jeffers was there. And Next Train Truck Centers as well. And us at 95Q, Luke out there helping from our sales staff in Boomtown. And myself out there slinging the barbecue lunches in the buckets. I love those buckets too. Great idea to have them in that this year, the lunches and all the goodies in there. We'll be right back. Kane Brown and Marshmallow dance around a little bit. Miles on it. Luke Bryan and also Luke Combs on separate songs, even though they got a new one out. We're not playing that one. We're playing both individual ones when we come right back.
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1: 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Kane Brown and the guy that wears a 5-gallon bucket on his head with a smiley face painted on it. 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
1: Good afternoon to you folks on this Tuesday, October the 6th. 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I'm Gail Cunningham, your farm director on your Ag Check radio station network. 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Well, looking at the closing numbers from the Chicago Board of Trade, we saw big green numbers. December corn closed the day up 10 and 3 quarters at 508. March corn up 10 and 3 quarters at 522 and a quarter. And July corn up 10 at 532 and 3 quarters. Makes the combines run a little smoother, doesn't it? November soybeans up 22 and a quarter at 1303 at the close. January soybeans up 21 and 3 quarters at 1319 and a quarter. And March soybeans up 20 and 3 quarters at 1328 and 3 quarters. Even the wheat double digits higher. December wheat up 12 cents at 704 and a quarter. The October soybean meal up $7.50 a ton at 353.40. October soybean oil up 63 cents a pound at 69.58. October light cattle up $3.97 at 221.22, and light trade December light cattle getting the attention up $4.12 at 224 and a dime. October feeder cattle up $6.65 once again in lighter trade at 340.50. November feeder cattle up $8.15. October lean hogs up 7.5 cents at 77.92. And December lean hogs down 57.5 at 70.37. That's a closing market report. Thanks to Farm Credit, Illinois. Market Chat coming up after 2.
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6: 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Clear, low 54 tomorrow. Even warmer and sunny. 85.
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Tucker Wetmore to his Ella Langley. They've been together 6 months. Kept it quiet. Wishing them all the best. Ella now with her loving life again. 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
1: Decatur's Country Home, 95Q, Madison from Megan Maroney. Coming up, song you could hear on the 90s High Noon Saloon, but we're going to play for you next here in a minute. David Lee Murphy out of Heron, Illinois. Dust on a Bottle. Stella Lefty and her boyfriend Vincent Mason have a new song out, Something to Lose. Going to play that. Also, Morgan Wallen. For 50 years, 95Q has been Decatur's Country Home. You probably know that. Thank you. We've got a lot of memories packed into those 50 years. So, what if we turn back the clock, back before streaming, before playlist, back when country sounded like country? Something from 95Q's past is coming back. Stay tuned for details. I know them, but I tell them I got to kill you, and I don't want to end up in jail, and I don't want to hurt any of my listeners. Okay, and we'll be right back.
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1: 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Sun prevalent today, just been so doggone nice, up to 77. Clear tonight, low 54. Tomorrow, Wednesday, hope day, sunshine, and 85.

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David Lee Murphy's Dust on a Bottle, one you still love to hear. Here's a new one, Something to Lose. Stella Lefty and her boyfriend Vincent Mason sound great together. 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

0: 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New one there, Stella Lefty and Vincent Mason. They're a couple in real life and sound great together. Something to Lose. Well, I want to say hi to my boss, Wendy, here at the station. She's got a lot of hats she wears, and one of them is on the Macon County Fair Board and helps out there all the time. 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

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You still love to hear from John Party Night Shift, baby. He's going to be playing a night in November the 13th, Peoria Civic Center with Alexandra Kay. Come up, I got a new Kenny Chesney song, Remember That Way, but first, Sam Hunt.

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13: 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Just sun. Next few days, today, 77, just been gorgeous. Clear tonight, low 54. More sun for tomorrow, Wednesday. A little bit warmer, too, 85.
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0: Decatur's Country Home, 95Q. How are ya? It's Trish with the Afternoon Drive. 76 beautiful degrees in downtown Decatur, and welcome to National Taco Day. Finally, a holiday we can all get behind because, well, everybody likes tacos, right? And yes, it's Tuesday, so Taco Tuesday, a national holiday. What are you having for supper tonight? Tacos? Ding, ding, ding. I wish. I do not have tacos on my menu for tonight. Actually, I have nothing on the menu. I got to get on that. I mean, I really got to do this every day for the rest of my life, figure out what dinner is. It's just, sometimes it feels like it's a lot, doesn't it? All right, coming up, we're going to take a look at that forecast. It's on the way. And details on lots of things. We're going to be out feeding the farmers again on Thursday. Find out where. Macon County Harvest Fest this weekend. Plus, we got something big coming back. Stick around.
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13: 95Q. We'll continue with a mostly clear sky for the rest of the night here in central Illinois. Temperatures not quite as cool. We'll see overnight lows only settling back into the mid-50s. Beautiful sunshine, warmer, 83 for the high on Wednesday. A mostly clear sky down to 53 Wednesday night. Sunny upper 70s on Thursday. Plenty of sunshine will stay in the upper 70s on Friday. I'm meteorologist J.C. Fultz. Have a great night, everyone.

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1: I'm willing to fight the good fight. 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You know, we've been here for 50 years for you. We do have another chance for you to score tickets. 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It's back. Another ticket giveaway underway.

0: Hudson Westbrook for you. Decatur's Country Home 95Q. It's Trish. So starting tomorrow, we're going to have another chance for you to score tickets. You know, we are celebrating our 50th birthday here, and we're doing it by giving you gifts, concert tickets, namely 50 years, 50 concerts. It's all powered by Premiant. We're going to be doing this all year long. Pretty much if they're here in Q Country and we can get our hands on the tickets, we are going to send you. So what we're going to do is starting tomorrow, you can text the word saloon to 217-423-9595. Yep, we're sending you back to the 8 Second Saloon in Indy. This time for a show on Friday, October 23rd, Creed Fisher. Showtime 8:45. Door's going to open at 6. You got to be 21 or older, but starting tomorrow, you'll be able to text in to score those tickets. On the way, Russell Dickerson.
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got one last day to head out and feed the farmers with the Macon County Farm Bureau. We'll be out on Thursday. Stick around. I'll have those details coming up for you. Right now, it's Blake.

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11: We'll continue with a mostly clear sky for the rest of the night here in central Illinois. Temperatures not quite as cool. We'll see overnight lows only settling back into the mid-50s. Beautiful sunshine, warmer, 83 for the high on Wednesday. A mostly clear sky down to 53 Wednesday night. Sunny upper 70s on Thursday. Plenty of sunshine will stay in the upper 70s on Friday. I'm meteorologist J.C. Fultz. Have a great night, everyone.
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0: Blake Whitten, Bet on That on Decatur's Country Home 95Q. It's Trish. But you can bet that I'm going to be out at the opening for Toyland on Saturday. That's right. Blaine's Farm and Fleet, the place to be. I'll be out there broadcasting live 10 a.m. to noon. And yeah, before you know it, the holidays will be upon us. Happy Merry Thanksgiving. Because, you know, the older we get, it's just a blur. They fly by. So make sure you join me this Saturday morning, 10 a.m. to noon, south side of Decatur, Blaine's Farm and Fleet. Definitely want to see you there. Looks like right now, weather this weekend, looking pretty decent. Small chance for some rain. It looks like maybe Saturday night, early Sunday. But there's definitely a lot going on. Macon County Harvest Fest out at the fairgrounds. A lot of fun there. Plus, it's the kickoff for the Covered Bridge Festival this weekend. So plenty to do outdoors.
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1: Weather.
16: We'll continue with a mostly clear sky for the rest of the night here in central Illinois. Temperatures not quite as cool. We'll see overnight lows only settling back into the mid-50s. Beautiful sunshine, warmer, 83 for the high on Wednesday. A mostly clear sky down to 53 Wednesday night. Sunny upper 70s on Thursday. Plenty of sunshine will stay in the upper 70s on Friday. I'm meteorologist J.C. Fultz. Have a great night, everyone.

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Decatur's Country Home 95Q. You know, we've been doing this thing for 50 years now. We've got a lot of memories packed into those 50 years. And we got something we're going to be bringing back from 95Q's past. Stick around for those details.

0: Well, happy Tuesday. Welcome. It's Trisha with the Afternoon Drive. And yep, it happens to be Taco Tuesday and also National Taco Day. All three in one. And if you're wondering if I figured out what's for dinner yet, I still have not. It should be tacos, but the ingredients in my fridge does not say tacos. It says actually you need to go to the store. And well, my old lady bones say that's not happening today. So I might just have to go hungry. Sorry, that's not going to kill me either. While you're hanging out this afternoon, head on over to 95Q.com and nominate a Teacher of the Month. Get her done because we're going to be going out Friday and awarding someone with this prize pack that we got. $100 Visa gift card from First Mid-America Credit Union, as well as prizes from Refreshment Services Pepsi, The Party Shop, Door 4, Marquee Beverage, Dell's Popcorn, Cloud 9, Yummo. Go nominate now.
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Happy Tuesday. It's Trish here with you. It's National Taco Day. You know, 2% of Americans have never even had a taco. I mean, come on. Are you even American if you haven't had a taco on Taco Tuesday?

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17: We'll continue with a mostly clear sky for the rest of the night here in central Illinois. Temperatures not quite as cool. We'll see overnight lows only settling back into the mid-50s. Beautiful sunshine, warmer, 83 for the high on Wednesday. A mostly clear sky down to 53 Wednesday night. Sunny upper 70s on Thursday. Plenty of sunshine will stay in the upper 70s on Friday. I'm meteorologist J.C. Fultz. Have a great night, everyone.
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finally made it to that drive home. Welcome. It's Trish here with you. 74 gorgeous degrees. Sarah Evans, Chris Young, and Tucker Wetmore.

0: Happy Tuesday. It's Trish with the Afternoon Drive. I've got Chad with me from Bob Ridings in Pana. I was talking to a buddy over the weekend. He has been searching and searching everywhere for a new truck. He wants a truck, but he doesn't have 40 or 50 grand to spend. He's got like 20 or less. You guys got anything on the lot?
1: 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Just took in a 2016 Chevy Silverado 1500 LTZ four-wheel drive crew cab, and this one is loaded up. 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
8: We'll continue with a mostly clear sky for the rest of the night here in central Illinois. Temperatures not quite as cool. We'll see overnight lows only settling back into the mid-50s. Beautiful sunshine, warmer, 83 for the high on Wednesday. A mostly clear sky down to 53 Wednesday night. Sunny upper 70s on Thursday. Plenty of sunshine will stay in the upper 70s on Friday. I'm meteorologist J.C. Fultz. Have a great night, everyone.

that we're smack dab in spooky season, you want to know where the free spooky movies are? I'll let you know where they're streaming right after

0: latest from Chris Young, I Didn't Come Here to Leave. It's here for you on your home for country music for 50 years now. We're Decatur's country home, 95Q. And if you're like me, frustrated with the number of subscriptions that you gotta have just to be able to watch the few little things that you like, you know, like holiday movies. I love the holiday movies. And it doesn't really matter which holiday it is. I love them all, especially the ones from like my childhood. But Halloween, that is upon us now, my friend. And you might be wondering, where's the spooky movies? The free ones at that. Well, Tubi. See, I got a Roku TV and I got Tubi on there. There's a bunch of free ones on there. Sleepy Hollow, Texas Chainsaw Massacre, The Witch, Addams Family Values, The Mummy, Hellraiser, Teeth. I think there's a bunch. Even Rob Zombies is on there. Woohoo!
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degrees in downtown Decatur. Hey, how are you? Welcome. It's Trish with the Afternoon Drive. I've got Luke Combs on the way for you, Billy Currington and Carrie Underwood, plus details on how you can score concert tickets, all a part of our 50-year, 50-concert promotion powered by Currington.

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0: Well, do what you gotta do, Luke. If you gotta rethink some things, well, get her done.
1: Hey, it's Trish here with the Afternoon Drive. 71 in downtown. Looks like we're going to get down to maybe mid-50s overnight tonight. We'll have a full look at that forecast coming up here from J.C. Foltz in just a bit. Saturday, I'm going to be out broadcasting at Blaine's Farm and Fleet, 10 a.m. to noon for the opening of Toyland. So make sure you are here with us for that. And we got something coming back to 95Q. You probably missed it. We know we did. We are very, very excited. You got to keep those radios locked right here. We're not letting the cat out of the bag quite yet. But it's coming, and it's coming soon, my friend. Next week, as a matter of fact. Oh, you're going to be so excited.
2: Wiffles recognizes this week's Corn Belt Award winner, Remington Fuller of Frankfort Community High School, for his outstanding leadership qualities in school and in the community.
3: Remington enjoys playing football and is very active in FFA. He said FFA has been very good for him.
4: It'll force you to make contact with people that maybe you didn't feel like comfortable doing in the first place.
3: He didn't grow up on a farm, but said agriculture means family to him.
4: My great-grandma, she lived on a pig farm for a while. It's a way of life for a lot of people, and I respect everybody that does it because it's a very hard job. They do it selflessly for all of us.
3: He enjoys volunteering to give back, and after high school, Remington wants to be an inside wireman. Remington says he owes a lot to his shop teacher, too.
4: Mr. Billingsley, he has been there for me since day one. He pressured me to get into FFA, give back to the community, and work on different competitions and stuff like that, and he's been a big part of what I've done, and I've grown as a person.
2: Wiffles Hybrids, not a seed company, the corn company.
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19: 95Q, we'll continue with a mostly clear sky for the rest of the night here in central Illinois. Temperatures not quite as cool. We'll see overnight lows only settling back into the mid-50s. Beautiful sunshine, warmer, 83 for the high on Wednesday. A mostly clear sky down to 53 Wednesday night. Sunny upper 70s on Thursday. Plenty of sunshine will stay in the upper 70s on Friday. I'm meteorologist J.C. Fultz. Have a great night, everyone.

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0: Cora Kent for you. Empty words. It's a Decatur's Country Home 95Q. It's Trish. It looks like we've got a two-hour Dolly special heading our way. It's going to be on ABC and Disney Plus Wednesday the 21st, so go ahead and get it on your calendars now. We're looking at performances from Carrie Underwood, Ella Langley, Reba, Brad Paisley. That's just a few of them. You know, everybody is going to come out for Dolly. I think she was pretty much the last American that everybody loved. Nobody had a problem with Dolly. I mean, how could you possibly? Speaking of Ella Langley, she's on the way for you. So's Shaboozy. And let's see, what else we got in that lineup? Morgan Wallen, Blake, Randy, Lainey. Yep, we got them all coming rep. You just stay right there.
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19: 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Sure, I'll try one.
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Loving Life Again, Ella wrapping it up for me. 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
1: Are you thinking about your team's defense during your brother's wedding? 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
1: You're not crazy. 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Definitely not. But will it taste delicious while your brother and new sister-in-law angrily listen to you explain ring insurance to them on their wedding night? 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College football. It's a pepper thing.
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